high. He never say much. 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

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Wait, hold on, holiday. You can't give it to him dry like that. You gotta get that shit wet first. You gotta prep them for shit like that. 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Bring that shit the fuck back. I put on my jewelry just to go out by.

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Fendi on my body, but my feet is in Bottega. 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

0: 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I just bent the block, all these bitches wanna be ya.
1: Probably cause my waist gone, money long near.
0: Well, I ain't talking cars, long hair, don't Kia.
1: In a twin seater, you Tamara?
0: What's Tia?
2: My pissy pitsy, I fuck them like porn stars.
1: I'm playing basketball, but my bitches is all stars.
2: Got Richie on my wrist cause I'm richer than most broads.
1: Yo, Nick, these bitches trippin', let's send them a postcard. I put on my jewelry just to go to the bodega. And I keep it with me just so that I'm feeling safer. Fendi on my body, but my feet is in Bottega. Bitch, I'm getting

It's not a crime when you look the way you do, the way I like to picture you. When I get home, it's late at night, I pour a drink and watch the fight. Turn off the TV, look at a book, pick up the phone, fix some food.

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4: world?
5: Why did you have to leave?
6: How could I have been so stupid?
7: Why does it always take so
8: Why
7: long?
8: Why do you put up with me?
6: How do I know what's true?
7: What the fuck?
6: When will I know if I'm a good father?
9: What are you afraid
6: was
9: of?
6: Was it worth it?
3: Where is my mind?
10: Is history bound to repeat itself?
9: Do you still love
7: is
9: me?
7: Is there something I should know?
11: Why is
7: How
11: it
7: do
11: so
7: we
11: hard?
7: Get out of
6: what
7: this?
6: What have I done to deserve
9: Why
6: this?
9: Can't
6: this?
9: Can't difference does it
10: make?
9: Along?
10: Is anybody home?
9: Can we make it work this time?
7: Is love really all you need?
10: What's going on?
7: Is this
10: all
7: there is?
9: Will you ever be able to trust me again?
10: Are we still on for Friday?
7: Still on for Friday?
10: Are we there yet?
9: Is it better to trust
12: What do you want?
10: Why is it so hard?
12: What do you want? Ultra detergent.

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1: Damn, this motherfucker too crazy saucy. Let that shit ride, 88.
2: This shit over, it's over. I don't know what's after it or what's.